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2: 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For immediate ambulance service, dial 119.Translators are available in over a dozen languages. 1339 is another line foreigners should know in the case of a medical emergency. At this number, the Emergency Medical Information Center has multilingual staff members that speak English, Japanese, Chinese and Korean. The trained staff can give medical advice over the phone and directly connect you with emergency services. You can also call for general medical questions, such as nearby hospitals and clinics.The service is available around the clock. It's always better to be safe than sorry. 1339.
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0: When spring comes around, almost everyone spends time outside their homes.
1: People want to take advantage of the nice weather, but it is around this time of the year that many accidents occur, so we must be careful.
0: It is usually from March through May that we see many child pedestrian accidents happen, especially in the mornings, when children are on their way to school.
1: This is exactly why drivers must take extra precaution when driving around school zones, where the speed limit is 30 kilometers per hour.
0: Also, parents and teachers should assist or watch children when crossing the streets and teach them to look before crossing and not dart out into the streets.
1: Drivers and pedestrians alike should always be aware of their surroundings and, together, they can create a safe environment.

Good day, dear hearts of Kitties. Thanks for joining us on this beautifully summery Thursday morning. DJ producer EQ signing in. Some compliments fade in minutes. Others follow us for years. Maybe that's because the compliments we never forget usually touch the part of ourselves we value most. Not the surface level ones, the deeper ones. The moment someone notices a quality you secretly care about, kindness, talent, warmth, sincerity, resilience, those words stay. Because sometimes a compliment doesn't just make you feel good, sometimes it changes the way you see yourself. Let's start the show with Atomic Kitten. Feels so good.

Fatboy Slim, Praise You 듣고 오셨습니다. So let's talk about the praises that you have received. If you think about it, I think we all want praise. 우리는 다 칭찬을 받고 싶다. I think if that is the basic attitude or assumption that you have, I think you have the right mindset. 이 social life에서 이 칭찬 스킬이 굉장히 중요하다고 말씀드렸는데, I think there isn't anybody in this world who would mind getting compliments. 그러니까 우리 모두는 칭찬에 목말라 있다. 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That leaves a lot of room for interpretation because, you know, what greatness are you talking about? So 5750님 says, PD, hey, EQPD, you are great today. I know I'm great, but, you know, I'm great in what sense? So those, you know, general compliments over

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1: The Ministry of Health and Welfare Senior Care System continues to operate to serve the elderly. 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It is meant to look after those that come from low-income families or live

0: 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And more information can be found at mohw.go.kr.
1: During a season where there is more outdoor fun, the more risk there is for a wildfire. When you go on a hike or trip, it's best not to bring any flammable devices that might cause forest fires, such as lighters and matches. Cook outdoors only in designated areas. Double-check to see if the fire has been completely put out after using an inflammable device. If you discover a wildfire, immediately call 119, 112, or your local district office in order to extinguish the fire before it gets bigger. Great forest fires can be prevented with a little awareness and preparation.

0: 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That's fantastic.
1: 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And today we are on Boinen Radio as usual. No matter where you're tuning in from, perfect timing. Let's get into the weather. Today will bring the hottest weather of the year so far, with an early taste of summer settling in across the country. Daytime highs in western regions will climb close to 30 degrees. Seoul is expected to reach 31 degrees, while Jeonju tops out at 30. Meanwhile, areas along the east coast will stay much cooler under easterly winds, with Sokcho remaining around 18 degrees. The unseasonable warmth is expected to continue through the rest of the week. Fortunately, humidity levels are still relatively low, so it won't feel as stifling as midsummer just yet. With very little cloud cover to block the sunshine, the UV levels across the nation are expected to reach very high levels today. At the moment, dense morning fog is affecting parts of western regions. This afternoon's highs will rise to 31 degrees in Seoul, 30 in Daejeon, and 27 in Daegu. Looking ahead, the unusually hot weather is expected to gradually ease early next week. That was your weather update. 와, 다음 주 초반까지 이 무더위가 지속이 된다고 하니까요. 당분간 지속된다라고 보시면 될 것 같습니다. 참고하시길 바라겠고요. 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So, Jenny님 has sent in the explanation where it originated from. Actually, originated from the title of this book, 2002 book, written by Ken Blanchard, titled "Well Done." 아, 그렇군요. 약간 self-help book, 자기 개발서인데요. Interesting. This author noted that the trainers, right, the whales trainers, ignored whales' mistakes and instead provided immediate praise and rewards for small success or positive behaviors

So wrapping up the first half of the show, a song that you just listened to was a remake of the Beatles song. I saw her standing there, but Tiffany sing, I saw him standing there. Nice song there. 좋습니다. 노래 듣고 와서 3, 4부로 돌아오겠습니다. Eric Benet, Africa.

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1: 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The information hotline is available in 5 foreign languages including English, Chinese, Japanese, Vietnamese and Mongolian. Dial the hotline for information on a variety of topics including everyday living in Seoul, public transportation, immigration matters, tourism, culture events and etc. Foreigners can use this service wherever they are in the world. Within Seoul, dial 120. Outside of Seoul and within Korea, dial 02120. The call center also provides consultations via mobile phone text messages at 02120.
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0: automobile exhaust gases combine with air pollutants such as ultraviolet rays. Inhaling these substances can lead to symptoms like headaches, shortness of breath, or dizziness. In more severe cases, it can cause lung damage and inflammation if it comes into contact with the eyes.
1: When an ozone warning is issued, it is unsafe to engage in vigorous exercise or spend prolonged periods outdoors. Ozone can impair lung function, so individuals with respiratory or heart issues, children, and the elderly should exercise extra caution. Furthermore, on days with a high ozone index, it is advisable to keep windows closed to prevent outside air from entering.
0: Remember, unlike fine dust, ozone cannot be filtered by masks. The best defense against ozone is adopting an eco-friendly lifestyle.

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Didn't really know that side of John Bach. 잘 듣고 왔습니다. Maybe one more message regarding our question of the day. Benny 님께서는 talked about his experience in the in his final year in university and the group that he was part of wrote this thesis.

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1: May is a perfect month to go hiking. However, there are safety rules you have to remember if you want to fully enjoy beautiful mountain sceneries. 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Second, bring your backup charger, lanterns, whatever will keep you safe and connected with others in case of an emergency. Third, be careful of rock slides and landslides. Also, in any case of an accident, call 119. And lastly, let your family and friends know where your destination is.

0: Washing our hands regularly and thoroughly has become an important practice in our everyday lives. Here are 6 steps to follow to make sure you get the most out of your hand washing routine.
1: 1. 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
0: 2. 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Repeat for both hands.
1: 3. 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
0: 4. 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
1: 5. 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
0: And 6. 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Repeat for both hands.
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1: On this Soul Smarts, the Child Identification Fingerprint Database. Data shows that the highest number of missing child reports are made between March and May. You can register your child's fingerprint and personal details online at the Agency for Children, Women, and Disabled website, Anjun Dream, at www.safe182.go.kr, their smartphone app, or in person at your nearest police station. 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Foreigners residing in Korea can also register and can ask for help in doing so at their child's daycare center, kindergarten, or school.
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0: Being the last stretch of the spring season, May is usually a time characterized by poor air quality.
1: In response, the Ministry of Environment has been implementing a set of regulations divided into stages depending on the level of air quality.
0: Level 1 begins with limiting outdoor activity and wearing a mask. Levels 2 and 3 will have cars with odd-numbered license plates on the road on odd-numbered dates and vice versa for even numbers.
1: In Level 4, a warning will be issued for all children and seniors to stay indoors. And in Level 5, school times will be altered.
0: Simply put, keep mindful this month of air pollution levels and remain in

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Welcome to your daily Kickstarter Morning Groove. I've been wondering if it is good for everyone to follow the routine of exercising daily, studying after work, and staying active like those known as Katsingla. Is that really ideal for everyone? Well, actually, I don't think so. If you are genuinely happy, living diligently, that is fine. However, if you feel anxious when you're not doing those things, it could be a form of compulsion. In fact, it is okay to do nothing after work, because it is obvious that you deserve a good rest after a long day. Taking a break on weekends after working hard during the week, no problem at all. Life standards vary for each person, so don't blame yourself too much for not working too hard, and you don't need to exhaust yourself compulsively to live diligently. Taking care of my health at my own pace is most important above all.

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3: Ozone is formed when automobile exhaust gases combine with air pollutants such as ultraviolet rays. Inhaling these substances can lead to symptoms like headaches, shortness of breath, or dizziness. In more severe cases, it can cause lung damage and inflammation if it comes into contact with the eyes.
4: When an ozone warning is issued, it is unsafe to engage in vigorous exercise or spend prolonged periods outdoors. Ozone can impair lung function, so individuals with respiratory or heart issues, children, and the elderly should exercise extra caution. Furthermore, on days with a high ozone index, it is advisable to keep windows closed to prevent outside air from entering.
3: Remember, unlike fine dust, ozone cannot be filtered by masks. The best defense against ozone is adopting an eco-friendly lifestyle.

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1: On this Seoul Smarts, the Child Identification Fingerprint Database. Data shows that the highest number of missing child reports are made between March and May. You can register your child's fingerprint and personal details online at the Agency for Children, Women, and Disabled website, Anjun Dream, at www.safe182.go.kr, their smartphone app, or in person at your nearest police station. 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Foreigners residing in Korea can also register and can ask for help in doing so at their child's daycare center, kindergarten, or school.
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During a season where there is more outdoor fun, the more risk there is for a wildfire. When you go on a hike or trip, it's best not to bring any flammable devices that might cause forest fires, such as lighters and matches. Cook outdoors only in designated areas. Double-check to see if the fire has been completely put out after using an inflammable device. If you discover a wildfire, immediately call 119, 112, or your local district office in order to extinguish the fire before it gets bigger. Great forest fires can be prevented with a little awareness and preparation.

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1: Washing our hands regularly and thoroughly has become an important practice in our everyday lives. Here are six steps to follow to make sure you get the most out of your hand washing routine.
2: 1. Rub hands palm to palm.
1: 2. Rub the back of the hands with the opposite palm. Repeat for both hands.
2: 3. Rub palm to palm with fingers interlaced.
1: 4. Get the back of your fingers by rubbing interlocked fingers into your palm. Repeat for both hands.
2: 5. Rub each thumb clasped in the opposite hand using a rotational movement.
1: And 6. Rub fingertips into the palm of the opposite hand to clean under your fingernails. Repeat for both hands.
3: Let's stay healthy this season by keeping our hands clean.
4: Being the last stretch of the spring season, May is usually a time characterized by poor air quality.
5: In response, the Ministry of Environment has been implementing a set of regulations divided into stages depending on the level of air quality.
4: Level 1 begins with limiting outdoor activity and wearing a mask. Levels 2 and 3 will have cars with odd-numbered license plates on the road on odd-numbered dates and vice versa for even numbers.
5: In Level 4, a warning will be issued for all children and seniors to stay indoors. And in Level 5, school times will be altered.
4: Simply put, keep mindful this month of air pollution levels and remain indoors when possible.

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3: It is not until much later, as the skin sags and the heart weakens, that children understand their stories and all their accomplishments sit atop the stories of their mothers and fathers, stones upon stones, beneath the water of their lives. Mitch Albom, The Five People You Meet in Heaven.
4: In May, the month of family, tell your parents, brothers, and sisters how much you love them.
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4: The Ministry of Gender Equality and Family is hosting a postcard writing for family love campaign for the month of May, where they give you an opportunity to write what you couldn't say with your words on a postcard that'll be sent to your family members.
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I was younger then. 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
5: May 18, 1980 marked the beginning of the Gwangju uprisings. Lasting until May 27th, it was a mass protest against the South Korean military government where nearly a quarter of a million people took part and was brutally repressed. Today, it is recorded as a pivotal moment in the South Korean struggle for democracy, and we will take the month of May to remember the brave efforts. What began as a gathering of 600 students protesting against the suppression of academic freedom soon grew into a crying out of thousands of citizens for democracy. Their legacy lives on as we commemorate all that was done for the betterment of Korea and its people.

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2: On this Seoul Smarts, emergency medical services. The best time to prepare for an emergency is before one happens. For immediate ambulance service, dial 119. Translators are available in over a dozen languages. 1339 is another line foreigners should know in the case of a medical emergency. At this number, the Emergency Medical Information Center has multilingual staff members that speak English, Japanese, Chinese and Korean.The trained staff can give medical advice over the phone and directly connect you with emergency services. You can also call for general medical questions, such as nearby hospitals and clinics. The service is available around the clock. It's always better to be safe than sorry. 1339.

0: When spring comes around, almost everyone spends time outside their homes.
1: People won't take advantage of the nice weather, but it is around this time of the year that many accidents occur, so we must be careful.
0: It is usually from March through May that we see many child pedestrian accidents happen, especially in the mornings, when children are on their way to school.
1: This is exactly why drivers must take extra precaution when driving around school zones, where the speed limit is 30 kilometers per hour.
0: Also, parents and teachers should assist or watch children when crossing the streets and teach them to look before crossing and not dart out into the streets.
1: Drivers and pedestrians alike should always be aware of their surroundings and, together, they can create a safe environment.

dear hearts of Cuties, thanks for joining us on this beautifully summery Thursday morning. DJ producer EQ signing in. Some compliments fade in minutes. Others follow us for years. Maybe that's because the compliments we never forget usually touch the part of ourselves we value most. Not the surface level ones, the deeper ones. The moment someone notices a quality you secretly care about, kindness, talent, warmth, sincerity, resilience, those words stay. Because sometimes a compliment doesn't just make you feel good, sometimes it changes the way you see yourself. Let's start the show with Atomic Kitten, Feels So Good.

Fatboy Slim, Praise You 듣고 오셨습니다. So, let's talk about the praises that you have received. If you think about it, I think we all want praise. 우리는 다 칭찬을 받고 싶다. I think if that is the basic attitude or assumption that you have, I think you have the right mindset. 이 social life에서 이 칭찬 스킬이 굉장히 중요하다고 말씀드렸는데, I think there isn't anybody in this world who would mind getting compliments. 그러니까 우리 모두는 칭찬에 목말라 있다. 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하신대요. That leaves a lot of room for interpretation because, you know, what greatness are you talking about? So 5750님 says, PD, hey, EQ PD, you are great today. I know I'm great, but, you know, I'm great in what sense? So those, general compliments.

TBS EFM。The Ministry of Health and Welfare's senior care system continues to operate to serve the elderly. The system aims to provide personal assistance to senior citizens above the age of 65 for free. It is meant to look after those that come from low-income families or live alone. Types of aid include home visitations twice a week, educational programs, recreational activities, and more. Those interested may visit their local community center to

0: eligibility and apply. Consultations and registrations are additionally taken by phone at 1-661-2129. And more information can be found at mohw.go.kr.
1: 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When you go on a hike or trip, it's best not to bring any flammable devices that might cause forest fires, such as lighters and matches. Cook outdoors only in designated areas. Double-check to see if the fire has been completely put out after using an inflammable device. 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

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And today we are on Boinen Radio as usual. No matter where you're tuning in from, perfect timing. Let's get into the weather. Today we'll bring the hottest weather of the year so far, with an early taste of summer settling in across the country. Daytime highs in western regions will climb close to 30 degrees. Seoul is expected to reach 31 degrees, while Jeonju tops out at 30. Meanwhile, areas along the east coast will stay much cooler under easterly winds, with Sokcho remaining around 18 degrees. The unseasonable warmth is expected to continue through the rest of the week. Fortunately, humidity levels are still relatively low, so it won't feel as stifling as midsummer just yet. With very little cloud cover to block the sunshine, the UV levels across the nation are expected to reach very high levels today. At the moment, dense morning fog is affecting parts of western regions. This afternoon's highs will rise to 31 degrees in Seoul, 30 in Daejeon, and 27 in Daegu. Looking ahead, the unusually hot weather is expected to gradually ease early next week. That was your weather update. 와, 다음 주 초반까지 이 무더위가 지속이 된다고 하니까요. 당분간 지속된다라고 보시면 될 것 같습니다. 참고하시길 바라겠고요. 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So, Jenny님 has sent in the explanation where it originated from. Actually, originated from the title of this book, 2002 book, written by Ken Blanchard, titled "Well Done." 아, 그렇군요. 약간 self-help book, 자기 개발서인데요. Interesting. This author noted that the trainers, right, the whales' trainers, ignored whales' mistakes and instead provided immediate praise and rewards for small success or positive behaviors from the dolphin. So leading to a very transformative and positive change in the whales. 이 책의 저자가 이 고래 조련사들이 고래가 실수할 때는

So wrapping up the first half of the show, a song that you just listened to was a remake of the Beatles song. I saw her standing there, but Tiffany sing, I saw him standing there. Nice song there. 좋습니다. 노래 듣고 와서 3, 4부로 돌아오겠습니다. Eric Benet, Africa.

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2: 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The information hotline is available in 5 foreign languages including English, Chinese, Japanese, Vietnamese and Mongolian. 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Within Seoul, dial 120. Outside of Seoul and within Korea, dial 02120. The call center also provides consultations via mobile phone text messages at 02120.
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Ozone is formed when automobile exhaust gases combine with air pollutants such as ultraviolet rays. Inhaling these substances can lead to symptoms like headaches, shortness of breath, or dizziness. In more severe cases, it can cause

0: cause lung damage and inflammation if it comes into contact with the eyes.
1: When an ozone warning is issued, it is unsafe to engage in vigorous exercise or spend prolonged periods outdoors. Ozone can impair lung function, so individuals with respiratory or heart issues, children, and the elderly should exercise extra caution. Furthermore, on days with a high ozone index, it is advisable to keep windows closed to prevent outside air from entering.
0: Remember, unlike fine dust, ozone cannot be filtered by masks. The best defense against ozone is adopting an eco-friendly lifestyle.

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0: 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Maybe one more message regarding our question of the day. 베니님께서는 talked about his experience in his final year in university and the group that he was part of wrote this thesis, and I'm assuming that he received a lot of compliments about that thesis. 대학교 4학년 때 썼던 논문, 그룹과 함께 썼던 논문 상당히 칭찬을 많이 받았다라는 말씀이신 것 같은데요. 그죠? 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
1: May is a perfect month to go hiking. However, there are safety rules you have to remember if you want to fully enjoy beautiful mountain sceneries. 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Second, bring your backup charger, lanterns, whatever will keep you safe and connected with others in case of an emergency. Third, be careful of rock slides and landslides. 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
2: Washing our hands regularly and thoroughly has become an important practice in our everyday lives. 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
1: 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Repeat for both hands.
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1: 4. 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

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This song captures the sense of emptiness, frustration, and helplessness that comes from relationships that don't go as planned. 그렇군요. 싱어송라이터 그러면 진님 곡 들어볼까요? 꼭 작별 인사인 것처럼.

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1: On this Seoul Smarts, the Child Identification Fingerprint Database. Data shows that the highest number of missing child reports are made between March and May. You can register your child's fingerprint and personal details online at the Agency for Children, Women, and Disabled website, Anjun Dream, at www.safe182.go.kr, their smartphone app, or in person at your nearest police station. You must have a family relation certificate as well as ID to register your child's fingerprints. Foreigners residing in Korea can also register and can ask for help in doing so at their child's daycare center, kindergarten, or school.
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0: Being the last stretch of the spring season, May is usually a time characterized by poor air quality.
1: In response, the Ministry of Environment has been implementing a set of regulations divided into stages depending on the level of air quality.
0: Level 1 begins with limiting outdoor activity and wearing a mask. Levels 2 and 3 will have cars with odd-numbered license plates on the road on odd-numbered dates and vice versa for even numbers.
1: In Level 4, a warning will be issued for all children and seniors to stay indoors. And in Level 5, school times will be altered.
0: Simply put, keep mindful this month of air pollution levels and remain indoors when possible.

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Morning Groove is a daily morning show that shakes up your morning routine with the most useful living tips to help you navigate through life with ease. 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

Welcome to your daily Kickstarter Morning Groove. I've been wondering if it is good for everyone to follow the routine of exercising daily, studying after work, and staying active like those known as Katsingla. Is that really ideal for everyone? Well, actually, I don't think so. If you are genuinely happy, living diligently, that is fine. However, if you feel anxious when you're not doing those things, it could be a form of compulsion. In fact, it is okay to do nothing after work, because it is obvious that you deserve a good rest after a long day. Taking a break on weekends after working hard during the week, no problem at all. Life standards vary for each person, so don't blame yourself too much for not working too hard, and you don't need to exhaust yourself compulsively to live diligently. Taking care of my health at my own pace is most important above all.

That was Taki Taki by DJ Snake, and this opening song is really stimulating my Latin soul that is hiding inside me. 오프닝 곡부터 웬일인가요? It feels good. Anyways, good morning, Morning Groovers. Today is Thursday. I'm Summer PD, and you have tuned into your favorite morning radio show, Morning Groove, on

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3: Ozone is formed when automobile exhaust gases combine with air pollutants such as ultraviolet rays. Inhaling these substances can lead to symptoms like headaches, shortness of breath, or dizziness. In more severe cases, it can cause lung damage and inflammation if it comes into contact with the eyes.
4: When an ozone warning is issued, it is unsafe to engage in vigorous exercise or spend prolonged periods outdoors. Ozone can impair lung function, so individuals with respiratory or heart issues, children, and the elderly should exercise extra caution. Furthermore, on days with a high ozone index, it is advisable to keep windows closed to prevent outside air from entering.
3: Remember, unlike fine dust, ozone cannot be filtered by masks. The best defense against ozone is adopting an eco-friendly lifestyle.

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1: On this Seoul Smarts, the Child Identification Fingerprint Database. Data shows that the highest number of missing child reports are made between March and May. You can register your child's fingerprint and personal details online at the Agency for Children, Women, and Disabled website, Anjun Dream, at www.safe182.go.kr, their smartphone app, or in person at your nearest police station. You must have a family relation certificate as well as ID to register your child's fingerprints. Foreigners residing in Korea can also register and can ask for help in doing so at their child's daycare center, kindergarten, or school.
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During a season where there is more outdoor fun, the more risk there is for a wildfire. When you go on a hike or trip, it's best not to bring any flammable devices that might cause forest fires, such as lighters and matches. Cook outdoors only in designated areas. Double-check to see if the fire has been completely put out after using an inflammable device. If you discover a wildfire, immediately call 119, 112, or your local district office in order to extinguish the fire before it gets bigger. Great forest fires can be prevented with a little awareness and preparation.

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1: Washing our hands regularly and thoroughly has become an important practice in our everyday lives. Here are six steps to follow to make sure you get the most out of your hand washing routine.
2: 1. Rub hands palm to palm.
1: 2. Rub the back of the hands with the opposite palm. Repeat for both hands.
2: 3. Rub palm to palm with fingers interlaced.
1: 4. Get the back of your fingers by rubbing interlocked fingers into your palm. Repeat for both hands.
2: 5. Rub each thumb clasped in the opposite hand using a rotational movement.
1: And 6. Rub fingertips into the palm of the opposite hand to clean under your fingernails. Repeat for both hands.
3: Let's stay healthy this season by keeping our hands clean.
4: Being the last stretch of the spring season, May is usually a time characterized by poor air quality.
5: In response, the Ministry of Environment has been implementing a set of regulations divided into stages depending on the level of air quality.
4: Level 1 begins with limiting outdoor activity and wearing a mask. Levels 2 and 3 will have cars with odd-numbered license plates on the road on odd-numbered dates and vice versa for even numbers.
5: In Level 4, a warning will be issued for all children and seniors to stay indoors. And in Level 5, school times will be altered.
4: Simply put, keep mindful this month of air pollution levels and remain indoors when possible.

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2: 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Seoul is abundant in number of rentable recreational spaces that serve its residents in a wide range of purposes. This covers all areas of recreation, including fitness facilities, such as soccer fields, basketball courts, and baseball parks, and multi-purpose amenities like camping sites and backdrops for filming. 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
3: It is not until much later, as the skin sags and the heart weakens, that children understand their stories and all their accomplishments sit atop the stories of their mothers and fathers, stones upon stones, beneath the water of their lives. Mitch Albom, The Five People You Meet in Heaven.
4: In May, the month of family, tell your parents, brothers, and sisters how much you love them.
5: In a digitalized age where most communication is done by text messages and emails, send a piece of your heart with the personal touch of a handwritten postcard.
4: The Ministry of Gender Equality and Family is hosting a postcard writing for family love campaign for the month of May, where they give you an opportunity to write what you couldn't say with your words on a postcard that will be sent to your family members.
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4: May 18, 1980 marked the beginning of the Gwangju uprisings. Lasting until May 27th, it was a mass protest against the South Korean military government where nearly a quarter of a million people took part and was brutally repressed. Today, it is recorded as a pivotal moment in the South Korean struggle for democracy, and we will take the month of May to remember the brave efforts. What began as a gathering of 600 students protesting against the suppression of academic freedom soon grew into a crying out of thousands of citizens for democracy. Their legacy lives on as we commemorate all that was done for the betterment of Korea and its people.

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2: 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Translators are available in over a dozen languages. 1339 is another line foreigners should know in the case of a medical emergency. At this number, the Emergency Medical Information Center has multilingual staff members that speak English, Japanese, Chinese, and Korean. The trained staff can give medical advice over the phone and directly connect you with emergency services. You can also call for general medical questions, such as nearby hospitals and clinics. The service is available around the clock. It's always better to be safe than sorry. 1339.
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0: When spring comes around, almost everyone spends time outside their homes.
1: People want to take advantage of the nice weather, but it is around this time of the year that many accidents occur, so we must be careful.
0: It is usually from March through May that we see many child pedestrian accidents happen, especially in the mornings, when children are on their way to school.
1: This is exactly why drivers must take extra precaution when driving around school zones, where the speed limit is 30 kilometers per hour.
0: Also, parents and teachers should assist or watch children when crossing the streets and teach them to look before crossing and not dart out into the streets.
1: Drivers and pedestrians alike should always be aware of their surroundings and, together, they can create a safe environment.

day, dear hearts of cuties. Thanks for joining us on this beautifully summery Thursday morning. DJ producer EQ signing in. Some compliments fade in minutes. Others follow us for years. Maybe that's because the compliments we never forget usually touch the part of ourselves we value most. Not the surface level ones, the deeper ones. The moment someone notices a quality you secretly care about, kindness, talent, warmth, sincerity, resilience, those words stay. Because sometimes a compliment doesn't just make you feel good, sometimes it changes the way you see yourself. Let's start the show with Atomic Kitten. Feels so good.

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1: The Ministry of Health and Welfare's senior care system continues to operate to serve the elderly. The system aims to provide personal assistance to senior citizens above the age of 65 for free.

0: 1-212-1-2129. And more information can be found at mohw.go.kr.
1: During a season where there is more outdoor fun, the more risk there is for a wildfire. When you go on a hike or trip, it's best not to bring any flammable devices that might cause forest fires, such as lighters and matches. Cook outdoors only in designated areas. Double-check to see if the fire has been completely put out after using an inflammable device. If you discover a wildfire, immediately call 119, 112, or your local district office in order to extinguish the fire before it gets bigger. Great forest fires can be prevented with a little awareness and preparation.

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1: 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And today we are on Boinen Radio as usual. No matter where you're tuning in from, perfect timing. Let's get into the weather. Today we'll bring the hottest weather of the year so far, with an early taste of summer settling in across the country. Daytime highs in western regions will climb close to 30 degrees. Seoul is expected to reach 31 degrees, while Jeonju tops out at 30. Meanwhile, areas along the east coast will stay much cooler under easterly winds, with Sokcho remaining around 18 degrees. The unseasonable warmth is expected to continue through the rest of the week. Fortunately, humidity levels are still relatively low, so it won't feel as stifling as midsummer just yet. With very little cloud cover to block the sunshine, the UV levels across the nation are expected to reach very high levels today. At the moment, dense morning fog is affecting parts of western regions. This afternoon's highs will rise to 31 degrees in Seoul, 30 in Daejeon, and 27 in Daegu. Looking ahead, the unusually hot weather is expected to gradually ease early next week. That was your weather update. 와, 다음 주 초반까지 이 무더위가 지속이 된다고 하니까요. 당분간 지속된다라고 보시면 될 것 같습니다. 참고하시길 바라겠고요. 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Actually, originated from the title of this book, 2002 book, written by Ken Blanchard, titled "Well Done." 아, 그렇군요. 약간 self-help book, 자기 개발서인데요. 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This author noted that the trainers, right, the whales trainers, ignored whales' mistakes and instead provided immediate praise and rewards for small success or positive behaviors from the dolphin. So leading to a very transformative and positive change in the whales. 이 책의 저자가 이 고래 조련사들이 고래가 실수할 때는 일부러 그냥 무시하는 척, 관심을 두지 않는 척을 하고 작은 성공이나 긍정적인 행동을 했을 때만 즉각

So wrapping up the first half of the show, a song that you just listened to was a remake of the Beatles song I Saw Her Standing There, but Tiffany singing I Saw Him Standing There. Nice song there. 좋습니다. 노래 듣고 와서 3, 4부로 돌아오겠습니다. Eric Benet, Africa.

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2: 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The information hotline is available in 5 foreign languages including English, Chinese, Japanese, Vietnamese and Mongolian. 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Within Seoul, dial 120. Outside of Seoul and within Korea, dial 02120. 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

0: Ozone is formed when automobile exhaust gases combine with air pollutants such as ultraviolet rays. Inhaling these substances can lead to symptoms like headaches, shortness of breath, or dizziness. In more severe cases, it can cause lung damage and inflammation if it comes into contact with the eyes.
1: When an ozone warning is issued, it is unsafe to engage in vigorous exercise or spend prolonged periods outdoors. Ozone can impair lung function, so individuals with respiratory or heart issues, children, and the elderly should exercise extra caution. Furthermore, on days with a high ozone index, it is advisable to keep windows closed to prevent outside air from entering.
0: Remember, unlike fine dust, ozone cannot be filtered by masks. The best defense against ozone is adopting an eco-friendly lifestyle.

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0: 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Maybe one more message regarding our question of the day. 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
1: May is a perfect month to go hiking. However, there are safety rules you have to remember if you want to fully enjoy beautiful mountain sceneries. First, be fully aware of the hiking course you'll be taking. If you've been working out, it's okay to choose 3 to 5 hour courses, but if you haven't, 1 to 2 hour courses will be enough for you. Second, bring your backup charger, lanterns, whatever will keep you safe and connected with others in case of an emergency. Third, be careful of rock slides and landslides.

0: the back of your fingers by rubbing interlocked fingers into your palm. 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
1: On this Seoul Smarts, the Child Identification Fingerprint Database. Data shows that the highest number of missing child reports are made between March and May. You can register your child's fingerprint and personal details online at the Agency for Children, Women, and Disabled website, Anjun Dream, at www.safe182.go.kr, their smartphone app, or in person at your nearest police station. 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Foreigners residing in Korea can also register and can ask for help in doing so at their child's daycare center, kindergarten, or school.
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0: Being the last stretch of the spring season, May is usually a time characterized by poor air quality.
1: In response, the Ministry of Environment has been implementing a set of regulations divided into stages depending on the level of air quality.
0: Level 1 begins with limiting outdoor activity and wearing a mask. Levels 2 and 3 will have cars with odd-numbered license plates on the road on odd-numbered dates and vice versa for even numbers.
1: In Level 4, a warning will be issued for all children and seniors to stay indoors. And in Level 5, school times will be altered.
0: Simply put, keep mindful this month of air pollution levels and remain indoors when possible.

0: 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Our station's output is 1 kilowatt, and we broadcast in the Seoul metropolitan area, Gyeonggi-do, and Incheon. TBS EFM provides news, information, and entertainment for people residing in Korea, as well as travelers from abroad. 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We abide by the regulation and guidelines of the Korea Media and Communications Commission. Ju Yong-jin, the head of the radio division, is the executive manager of TBS EFM programming.
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However, there are safety rules you have to remember if you want to fully enjoy beautiful mountain sceneries. First, be fully aware of the hiking course you'll be taking. If you've been working out, it's okay to choose 3 to 5 hour courses, but if you haven't, 1 to 2 hour courses will be enough for you.

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Fourth, be careful of rock slides and landslides. Most importantly, don't drift away from designated courses. Also, in any case of an accident, call 119. And lastly, let your family and friends know where your destination is.

Welcome to your daily Kickstarter Morning Groove. We often think of ourselves as self-made, like a statue carved from a single block of stone. But in reality, we're more like a canvas, continuously shaped and colored by the world around us. Well, the truth is, humans are creatures of environment. We naturally soak up the energy, the vocabulary, and the mindset of our surroundings. So if you want to change your life, you need to change your scenery. When you deliberately plant yourself among people who inspire you, you will find yourself evolving and stain your soul with their excellence. In the end, you become the echo of the words you hear and the words you choose to speak. So instead of just reacting to whoever happens to be near us, let's actively plant ourselves in good soil surrounded by voices that elevate us.

0: tuned into Morning Groove this Friday morning, and I'm Summer. Let's take a look at your weather update now. Summer-like heat is sticking around today as clear skies continue across the country. Most regions will see daytime temperatures climb above 30 degrees Celsius, bringing another hot day that feels more like early summer than spring. Morning lows will range from 10 to 17 degrees Celsius, while afternoon highs will soar to between 22 and 32 degrees Celsius. The hottest weather will be focused in western regions, where temperatures are expected to rise to around 30 degrees Celsius. Some parts of the capital area and the Chungcheong region could even reach 32 degrees Celsius. For the afternoon, temperatures are forecast to reach 32 degrees Celsius in Seoul, 30 degrees Celsius in Chuncheon and Gwangju, 29 degrees Celsius in Daegu, and 24 degrees Celsius in Jeju. And the good news is that fine dust levels are expected to stay between good to moderate nationwide, so the air should remain fairly clean despite the heat. Current temperature outside of our Sangam studio, it is 20.6 degrees Celsius. Stay hydrated, take breaks in the shade if you are outdoors, and enjoy the sunny weather. Now today's question was, what piece of advice do you not want to hear? 내가 좀 듣고 싶지 않은 참견에 대해서 이야기 나누고 있는데요. 얼짱님께서 또 등판해 주셨네요. 지금은 아니지만 30대 초반에 결혼 참견 너무 듣기 싫었어요. 크크. 알아서 잘 누구 만나고 있는데 자꾸 결혼 언제 하냐며 어른들이 엄청 물었답니다. So not now, but when you were in your early 30s, you just could not stand all the adults around you constantly giving you advice and asking you whether you're going to get married or not, like when you're going to get married.
1: 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Let me know the pieces of advice that you do not want to hear. We have a song request from 7321.
2: 안녕하세요. 방송 자주 듣는데 문자는 처음 보내봅니다. 운전 중인데 갑자기 옛날 노래가 듣고 싶어서요.
0: Could you play the song I Wanna Dance With Somebody by Whitney Houston? I really wanna hear this song this morning. Well, since you sent in a message for the first time, we're gonna have to give you a gift, which is playing this song for you, of course.
2: 또 처음 문자 보내주시면 또 저희가 신청곡 꼭 틀어드려야죠.
0: And in fact, this is one of my favorite songs, so we will have to hear it all together. Here is Whitney Houston, I Wanna Dance With Somebody.

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1: 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However, there are safety rules you have to remember if you want to fully enjoy beautiful mountain sceneries. 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Second, bring your backup charger, lanterns, whatever will keep you safe and connected with others in case of an emergency. Third, be careful of rock slides and landslides. Also, in any case of an accident, call 119. And lastly, let your family and friends know where your destination is.
2: Ozone is formed when automobile exhaust gases combine with air pollutants such as ultraviolet rays. Inhaling these substances can lead to symptoms like headaches, shortness of breath, or dizziness. In more severe cases, it can cause lung damage and inflammation if it comes into contact with the eyes.
3: When an ozone warning is issued, it is unsafe to engage in vigorous exercise or spend prolonged periods outdoors. Ozone can impair lung function, so individuals with respiratory or heart issues, children, and the elderly should exercise extra caution. Furthermore, on days with a high ozone index, it is advisable to keep windows closed to prevent outside air from entering.
2: Remember, unlike fine dust, ozone cannot be filtered by masks. The best defense against ozone is adopting an eco-friendly lifestyle.

Electrify. Morning groove, get in the groove. Let summer feed its energy soon. Let's bring you joy, get ready for it. On Monday, on Tuesday, on Wednesday, on Thursday, on Friday. Every morning at 7 o'clock, let summer be your morning friend. Morning groove, got the groove. Morning groove, got the groove. Yeah.

Here's a quick rundown of today's news. U.S. President Donald Trump praised his summit with Chinese President Xi Jinping as very positive and productive during a state banquet in Beijing. Trump also formally invited Xi to visit the White House in September, calling for stronger ties between the two countries. Meanwhile, U.S. media reports say China has gained

won against the US dollar, and the Kosdaq also gained 1.2% on the day. TBS employees have entered their second week of rally speeches and picketing at Gwanghwamun Square, protesting 21 months of unpaid wages and a total cutoff in production funding. Staff members warn that the station's collapse threatens vital public services, including disaster safety updates and TBS EFM's specialized English and Chinese programming of the global community. Democratic Party candidate Jeong Won-ho is set to join the site later today to pledge his support for the broadcaster's normalization, as demonstrations are expected to continue until June 3rd local elections. That was our hourly news update. 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

current time is 7:36, 44 seconds passing by. The 2026 Lotus Lantern Festival will take place in Seoul's Jongno District this weekend. To ensure public safety, the Seoul Metropolitan Government will implement phased traffic closures on major roads, including Jongno and Ujeonggungno. Public transportation will be rerouted during the festivities.

0: Let me know about those pieces of advice that you don't want to hear. 내가 듣고 싶지 않은 참견 어떤 것들이 있나요? 문자 번호 샵 1013으로 남겨주세요. 짧은 문자 50원, 긴 문자는 100원이고요. Also leave your comments for free on TBS EFM's YouTube live stream where you can watch me live also. All right, this is Panic at the Disco and Fun. Come on!
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1: On this Soul Smarts, the Child Identification Fingerprint Database. 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Foreigners residing in Korea can also register and can ask for help in doing so at their child's daycare center, kindergarten, or school.
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During a season where there is more outdoor fun, the more risk there is for a wildfire. When you go on a hike or trip, it's best not to bring any flammable devices that might cause forest fires, such as lighters and matches. Cook outdoors only in designated areas. Double-check to see if the fire has been completely put out after using an inflammable device. If you discover a wildfire, immediately call 119, 112, or your local district office in order to extinguish the fire before it gets bigger. Great forest fires can be prevented with a little awareness and preparation.

0: Every group has one. The friend who always says the wrong thing at the wrong time with zero regrets. Today, we're putting them under the microscope. This is our pilot segment, That One Friend. We are surrounded by so many different characters. 우리 주변에는 정말 다양한 사람들의 유형의 사람들이 있죠. 그 유형을 꽁트로 소개를 해보고 우리끼리 재미있게 이야기 나눠보는 시간, That One Friend 코너입니다. And of course, today I'm joined by a very special guest, the idol of TBS EFM. I don't know who, you know, gave this name, but the man who have been so curious about, the one and only YG. 어서 오세요.
1: 안녕하세요. Good morning, One Groupers. 오랜만이에요. 아, 오랜만이죠. 항상 여기 있었지. I was always here.
0: It doesn't feel like long time, though.
1: Yeah, I was always around here.
0: It just feels like yesterday.
1: Sometimes there.
0: Yeah. I mean, like, being together here on air. 그렇게 오랜만인 느낌이 아니에요. 이상해요.
1: I was there, every day.
0: Oh, because
1: behind
0: you're
1: you.
0: Always here. Oh, my God, it's kind of creepy. I've been always behind you, watching you, Summer.

0: following your track.
1: Here and there.
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0: 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So good to have you joining us here in the studio. A lot of people are welcoming you. 다희님께서
1: Hello.
0: 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Are you like the dancer position or the singing position?
1: I heard that those adults that comes out nowadays, they have no positions like that. They kind of like 뭐 불, 뭐 물, 정령, or those kind of
0: What are
1: concepts.
0: you saying? What are people saying these days? I don't
1: They don't have
0: understand.
1: kind of like a main vocals or dancers. They have kind of like a 뭐.
0: Of course, there needs to be a
1: They have all their
0: position.
1: own concepts, every group and their members. I
0: Wow, it's
1: heard that,
0: something that
1: but.
0: is really hard for me to understand from a mid-30s perspective.
1: Me too.
0: Wow, how life has changed. 우리 선샘모님 그러봐. 선머 누나랑 티봉이 까꿍, 삼촌 하석진 닮았다, 여자 목소리가 더잘 어울린다. 이런 참견 들으신 분, YGPD님. 오늘 나오신다고
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0: 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I actually wanted to ask you a question before we get into this whole segment. So because of the message that we got from our morning groover, we have been discussing outside the studio with 파우리 팀장님 and you because both of you are married and I'm not. So would you prefer to hear when you're out there having company dinner, drinking from your wife? Would you prefer to hear drink less and come home early? Or would you prefer to hear drink a lot and just don't come back home?
1: I rather hear drink less. Because if someone says drink a lot, it's kind of like a lot. It's
0: Like a
1: a red
0: wake-up
1: sign.
0: call?
1: Red sign. She's angry right now.
0: Because she doesn't mean that, right? 아, 그쵸. 사실 진짜 술 많이 마셔. 약간 이런
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0: 이런
1: she's
0: 거죠.
1: angry or she doesn't like something
0: 아,
1: about
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1: And also if she says nothing about it, I feel very 불안해.
0: Ah, so this is a tip. Just don't say anything. Just let it be and see what happens. 갑자기 또 일찍 알아서 들어올 수도 있겠네요, 그러면.
1: There's some I need some words that she has to say drink less, but if she says nothing, that means something's there.
0: That means something's definitely up. That means she's feeling something, right? 아, 그렇구나. 근데 또 눈치 없는 남편들은, 아무 말도 안 하네. 내 세상이다. 막 이럴 수도
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0: The next day. You don't want to face that next day at all. 아, 우리 영희진님께서 YGPD님, long time no see. 따릉이 타고 오셨나요? 꽁트 하면은 또 YGPD님이죠. 꽁트의 장인 두분 기대돼요. 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
1: Let's go.
0: I almost called you morning groover. So here on that one friend, I have made the segment dedicated to you, YG. This is
1: 부담.
0: specifically for YGPD. So of course, we have to do that skit acting again. 우린 또 꽁트잖아요.
1: Yes.
0: 그래서 And we're going to introduce you to a very familiar type of a person and then open it up to you, our morning viewers, because chances are you know exactly who we're talking about. 그래서 우리가 특정 인물에 대해서 소개를 하기 위해서 꽁트를 이제 할 거예요. 그리고 그 인물에 대해서 이제 우리가 막 얘기를 나눌 거거든요. So our acting has to be very convincing. But I'm pretty sure you're ready for that, right?
1: Let the moon groupers 공감 about this.
0: Exactly. 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
0: Yeah, so this is going to make English speaking people to understand and also the Korean people
1: Got it.
0: understand at the same time. So bilingual, there you go. Okay, enough of bilingual and 교포. We're gonna get into that acting right away. 박우리 팀장님, let's get it!
1: Hey guys, I have some bad news. 나 이번에 최종 면접 떨어졌어. I worked so hard for it. I'm feeling so down right now.
0: Oh no, YG. I'm just so sorry to hear that. 야, 기운내. 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
1: thank you,
0: bad.
1: Thank you.
0: Hey, let's just grab some comfort food tonight, okay?
1: Let's go.
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0: Oh my god! 얘들아!
1: What?
0: Guess what? 나 이번에 연봉 1,500 올리고 과장으로 이직 성공했어!
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0: 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I just successfully changed jobs with 15 million won salary increase and a promotion to manager! Oh my god, I cannot believe this!
1: 좋겠다. 축하했어. I am you more than anyone in this world. I can't believe you landed a new job just like that.
0: 근데 나 고민이야.
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0: 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I don't know what to do, guys. Should I take the job? 얘들아, 나 진짜 어떡해. So I just heard a big sign of YG right after the skit. 진짜 이런 사람이
1: like
0: 있다고요?
1: I don't like these kind of people.
0: Me neither. That's why I wanted to introduce on a skit.
1: There's friends like this everywhere.
0: Yeah, they're everywhere, but this was a little bit of exaggeration. Actually, big of an exaggeration.
1: I have one kind of person that I know.
0: Oh, really?
1: My friend do like this.
0: Really?
1: When we meet together.
0: And you guys are still friends?
1: Yeah.
0: Ah, but I guess you're trying to have a little bit of distance.
1: Yeah.
0: Well, are you close friends?
1: Yeah, yeah. Just having an annual meeting just.
0: Yeah.
1: And we meet like with a friend.
0: A group of friends.
1: Yeah, yeah, a group of friends. And one of my friend is working for the government.
0: Mm.
1: And that friend working in a big company, and he always kind of said, I got a bonus this year.
0: Oh my god.
1: But I have to pay a lot of taxes, and I have to pay a lot of social insurance, and blah, blah, blah. And we always says, you make our society great again.
0: Yeah.
1: Pay a lot of tax, please.
0: I mean, like, if I would have to choose whether I would get higher salaries or not, I would go for the higher salary, but who knows? 파일럿 코너 That One Friend에서 오늘은 좀 눈치 없는 친구에 대해서 꽁트를 소개를 해봤어요. So I believe that we have all encountered an inconsiderate, incompassionate friend at least once in our lives. Just like YG have mentioned. So, yeah, if you guys have any experiences like that, let me know. 우리 선생님께서 벌써 웃겨. 어떡하지? 귀염초가 썸머 누나의 연기, 두분 연기 여전히 과한 것도 너무 웃겨라고 해줬습니다. Yeah. Our whole acting was a little bit of exaggeration. And I loved it. 제가 의도한 대로, 또쓴 대로, 또잘 이렇게 연기를
1: But you
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1: made it very good, so I could 공감 these things.
0: I was kind of like focusing on this kid because of your acting. 이렇게 칭찬 레이 어때요? 우리 영 H님께서
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0: 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That worked out. 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It's time to share your experiences. We're looking for stories about those socially oblivious friends who left you feeling totally embarrassed or speechless. 문자번호 샵 1013으로 남겨주세요. 짧은 문자 50원, 긴 문자는 100원의 요금이 부과됩니다. 주변에 또 이런 친구 있어요? 눈치 없는 친구. 그냥 다른 경우로 해서 눈치가 없는 친구. For example, I would say, This is not exactly this type of friend, but 눈치가 없는 친구를 보면은 자꾸 저랑 노는데 남편을 데려오는 친구, 남자친구를 데려오는 친구. 근데 그거는 그럴 수 있다고 하는데 예전에 남자친구한테 저의 그 쌩얼과 제가 잠옷 입고 헤어롤 말고 춤추고 있는 영상을 막 보여주고 막 그런 친구가 있었어요. 근데 그거는 그 친구랑 같이 이제 셰어하는 그런 영상이었는데, so that was like a very personal picture and a video shared only with my friend, but then she shared everything to her boyfriend.
1: Not
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1: And
0: 해요.
1: also, I always rather avoid those kind of situations. I'm just pushing them out.
0: 회피형이세요? You gotta face the situation sometimes. Nah, but those kind of people, it's not good to just stay close. Just try to stay away and say goodbye forever.
1: That's good for your mental health.
0: Exactly. Yeah. I mean, YG's a good person, so try to have someone like Summer near you, and it's gonna be good. YG, thank you so much for joining us today. It was really delightful to have you joining us.
1: Hello, bye.
0: Oh, hello, goodbye. YG 들어왔다, YG 끝났다, 뭐 이런 거네요.
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0: 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Send us your experiences about your incompassionate friends. We're gonna send off YG by listening to this song. Taylor Swift, This is why we can't have nice things. Thank you,
1: Have a great
0: YG.
1: day.
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1: Washing our hands regularly and thoroughly has become an important practice in our everyday lives. Here are six steps to follow to make sure you get the most out of your hand washing routine.
2: 1. Rub hands palm to palm.
1: 2. Rub the back of the hands with the opposite palm. Repeat for both hands.
2: 3. Rub palm to palm with fingers interlaced.
1: 4. Get the back of your fingers by rubbing interlocked fingers into your palm. Repeat for both hands.
2: 5. Rub each thumb clasped in the opposite hand using a rotational movement.
1: And 6. Rub fingertips into the palm of the opposite hand to clean under your fingernails. Repeat for both hands.
3: Let's stay healthy this season by keeping our hands clean.
4: Being the last stretch of the spring season, May is usually a time characterized by poor air quality.
5: In response, the Ministry of Environment has been implementing a set of regulations divided into stages depending on the level of air quality.
4: Level 1 begins with limiting outdoor activity and wearing a mask. Levels 2 and 3 will have cars with odd-numbered license plates on the road on odd-numbered dates and vice versa for even numbers.
5: In Level 4, a warning will be issued for all children and seniors to stay indoors. And in Level 5, school times will be altered.
4: Simply put, keep mindful this month of air pollution levels and remain indoors when possible.

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Time to get you updated on what's making the news right now. U.S. President Donald Trump praised his summit with Chinese President Xi Jinping as very positive and productive during a state banquet in Beijing. Trump also formally invited Xi to visit the White House in September, calling for stronger ties between the two countries. Meanwhile, U.S. media reports say China has gained geopolitical leverage through the Iran conflict, with analysts viewing the summit as a key moment in reshaping U.S.-China relations. Kospi closed higher yesterday, rising 1.75% to 7,981, just shy of the 8,000 mark, as strong buying by retail investors offset heavy foreign selling. Shares of Samsung Electronics jumped more than 4%, nearing the 300,000 won level, while most sectors ended in positive territory.

safety updates, and TBS EFM's specialized English and Chinese programming for the global community. Democratic Party candidate Jeong Won-oh is set to join the site later today to pledge his support for the broadcaster's normalization, as demonstrations are expected to continue until the June 3rd local elections. That was your hourly news update. 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

skies nationwide. In many areas, daytime temperatures will rise above 30 degrees Celsius, making it feel more like early summer than late spring. Morning lows will range from 10 to 17 degrees Celsius, while afternoon highs will soar to be between 22 and 32 degrees Celsius. The hottest weather will be focused in western regions, where temperatures are expected to rise to around 30 degrees Celsius. Some parts of the capital area and the Chungcheong region could even reach 32 degrees Celsius. For the afternoon, temperatures are forecast to reach 32 degrees Celsius in Seoul, 30 degrees Celsius in Chuncheon and Gwangju, 29 degrees Celsius in Daegu, and 24 degrees Celsius in Jeju. Fine dust levels are expected to stay between good and moderate nationwide. Current temperature outside of our Sangam studio, it is 23.3 degrees Celsius. That wraps up our weather update for today.

That was Nickelback, How You Remind Me. Never make it a wise man. 약간 이런 느낌. I love Nickelback. Ben Spiro said, How 32, wow, 32 degrees Celsius. We at the Netherlands-Germany border expect 14 degrees Celsius. Well, thank you for that update. It sounds pretty chilly. Please be careful not to catch a cold. 14 degrees Celsius, not enough for me. I'm a summer person, so I need that 32 degrees Celsius right now. And it's not even that humid, so it's like really nice to enjoy outside. Subby Morning Guruval, TBS 정상화가 빨리 됐으면 좋겠네요.

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